If you ask a stupid question, then you get a stupid answer. And if you ask if I'm okay, I'm unhappy ever after.

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2: 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You wanna know what I got going on down there?

0: like a lion in a the jungle. 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When we let me sit in under then them can't run through. Try run through the air block up in a one bundle.
1: When I live in a jungle,
0: moving like a lion in a the

0: feel like a lion in the jungle. 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When we lock the city under them, them can't run through, try run through, get your pop up in a one bundle.
1: 30 хвилин денсу на Blitz FM.